0: RDB, Radio des Bretelles. 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
1: When I rambled the land on a cold winter day, you promised to show me the best way to stay.

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0: Won't you buy me a Mercedes Benz? 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

Radio des Boutières. When I saw that I was you, I knew I wasn't right at all. When I saw that I was you.